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Yeah, hanging on by a thread, but everything's fine. Everything's fine is the name of the track. The artist is Holly Rogers out of the UK. She was backed there by Alice Bailey and Beth Nelson Chapman. A really neat song. Hey, welcome along to the Centre City Drive Show. You've got Alan on the desks for about an hour and a half tonight. Tonight being Monday, I've got to shoot away to be part of the team, part of our team out at the Butler's Reef quiz. A lot of fun is being had by all. Hey, a bit of a mucky day weather-wise, and just a little bit of a heads-up. I've just had a look at the rain radar and looked at the weather website, and things are going to get pretty nasty. Just for a few hours, you can expect thunderstorms and hail to hit us fairly shortly. Temperature outside is currently 12 degrees. Expect that to drop down to about 6. Hey, but there's a little bit of good news. I'll give you that when we have the full weather update at about 5 o'clock tonight. But hey, let's just get back into the music, because that's what we're here for. It's going to be, as usual, an absolute smorgasbord. You just don't know what to expect when you're listening to the Most FM Drive Show. We shall go with three Kiwis in a row. We Will Ride Fast will give us their track You Need You. Following on from that, Beth Torrance will give us Susie May. And then the Jacks will round out the set with One Eye Jack. Here's We Will Ride Fast.

0: Yeah, some great Kiwi rock there from The Jacks, One-Eyed Jack. Before that, Beth Torrence gave us Susie May, and we opened that set with We Will Ride Fast, and their track, You Need You. Hey, we're looking at 17 minutes past 4 o'clock, that's Mad Media time. Hey, let's stay with The Jacks. This day in 1968, the Rolling Stones had their fifth number one hit in the US of A. It was, of course, Jumpin' Jack Flash. We're not going to play the original album version. We're going to go for a live version, one of my favourite live albums of all time. Recorded in 1969, it shows at Baltimore and the Madison Square Gardens. The Rolling Stones, Get Your Ya-Ya's Out. A fabulous live set. Here's the opening track from it. Guess what it is?
1: Seems to be ready. Are you ready?
2: We're sorry for the delay. Is everybody ready?
1: Well, I've done this from all sorts of other places in America, but I'm in New York. The best work for you, the Rolling Stones!
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0: Oh, yeah.
1: Thank you kindly.
0: Thank you, Mick.
1: I think I busted a button on my trousers. Hope they don't fall down. You don't want my trousers to fall down now, do you?
0: God bless him. When Michael Jagger. Completing that, we had Keith Richards on guitar, Mick Taylor playing guitar, the fabulous Bill Wyman on bass, and of course the legendary Charlie Watts on drums. An absolute Rolling Stones classic. Yeah, the original version got to number one in the US of A this day in 1968. That version taken off the live set. Get your yah-yahs out. And let's get back into the Most FM playset or playlist. Subtribe are up next with their track Tawaka. Following on from that, after a short break for a couple of messages, Lenny Fontana will take us on a musical journey and we'll round out the set with Lucy Anna and a track called Paper Planes. Here's Subtribe.

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0: 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Love the flute, love the sax.
1: House of Fish, more layers than the onion of Ostend.

there's a young lady with a big future. Luciana, with her only release to date, the track is called Paper Planes. That young woman is just 15 years of old. Out of Tamaki Makaurau, Auckland. Yeah, what a future is in front of her. Before that, we heard the fabulous Lenny Fontana with his track A Mystical Journey, and we opened that set with the Subtribe, Te Waka, where they gave us all of the voyaging canoes that came to Aotearoa. Hey, we're looking at 23 minutes through until the top of the hour. That'll be 5 o'clock, at about which time we shall talk about what we need to wear over the next few days. Let's go with a little bit of Blue Eyed Soul out of the US of A. Here's the latest, or the title track from Eli Paperboy Reed's latest album, the track and the album, both called Getting There.

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Then my eyes, they filled with tears so much I couldn't see. And a tiny hand wrapped round my thumb knocked me to my knees. I bowed my head and kissed her and began to pray.

0: There's some sagely advice in there from Eli Paperboy Reed, the title track of his latest album, Getting There. Hey, let's carry on with three Kiwis in a row. Michaela Cougar is up next with Still Mine. Following on from that, excuse me, our very own Hamish Cameron. I am loving his latest album. A track off that called Strange Love. A short break for a couple of messages, and then Kokoroko will give us Time and Time. Here's Michaela Cougar.
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out of London, Kokoroko. Their particular track of theirs was a remake of Time and Time. And let's go with a little bit of acoustic blues. This comes from a woman by the name of Mary Ann Bradley. I love the guitar work in this. I think is outstanding. The track is called A Police Dog Blues.

Very flash. 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The track, The Police Dog Blues. Hey, let's go to the weather update with a group that have taken a leaf out of the Barrett songbook. The group's name is fairly obvious. Their track is A Picnic Holiday. Following that, we'll talk about what we need to wear over the next few days.

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1: A very stormy sky to the west out of our downtown studios at the moment. Temperature outside is around 12 degrees. Expect it to drop down tonight to about an overnight low of 6. Hey, the weather forecast for tomorrow, believe it or not, is pretty flash. Forecast for tomorrow is simple, fine, southeasterlies. They're going to be a little bit gusty, but we know how to handle them. Temperature range tomorrow is going to be fairly similar to what we've had today, a high of 15 and a low of 7. Wednesday is an okay day as well, mainly fine. Just the chance of a shower, although those southeasterlies are going to rise to gale in the afternoon and evening. So that's Wednesday, batten down the hatches. Thursday, a few showers. Those gale force southeasterlies are going to be round for the first part of the day, but then they're going to ease off. And then at this stage, Friday, Saturday, Sunday are looking pretty spectacular days. Really looking forward to Saturday. This Saturday, of course, being the club rugby finals day. So it's great that we've got a fine day for that. Hey, let's carry on with some more Kiwi music. Sandy Mill is up next with Socials. Following on from that, Saurian will give us A World to Set on Fire. And then we'll celebrate one of the Beatles movies. Here we go with Sandy Mill.

0: Saurian, great piece of rock out of Dunedin.
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0: Hey, this day in 1964, the Beatles debuted their first of four movies. Yeah, the movie was A Hard Day's Night. Some great tracks came off that. Off the soundtrack of that movie. The title track, obviously. I Should Have Known Better. Can't Buy Me Love. Tell Me Why. She Loves You. The list goes on. Haven't chosen any of those two. Hey, but because these tracks are so short, I'm putting two in a row. Both tracks that I have enjoyed for a very, very long time. Both have really neat melodies, great harmonies. Yeah, just great songs, as we learned to know from the Beatles. Here we go with If I Fell, followed by Things We Said Today.

Yeah, two in a row from the Beatles. From the soundtrack of their movie, A Hard Day's Night, that was released this day in 1964. I mentioned that there were five movies. We've just heard from A Hard Day's Night. Did you get the others? Help, Magical Mystery Tour, and Let It Be. We could also throw Yellow Submarine onto that list if we really wanted to, although that was a cartoon. Hey, we're looking at 16 and a half minutes past 5 o'clock. Let's get back into the Most FM playlist. Three Kiwis in a row. Lady Shaka combining with Ray and Huia are going to give us Kori Kori. Following on from that, Beach Blue will give us Tears on My Text. A short break for a couple of messages, and then the Wendy's will round out the set with Dropping In.

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9: Hey, do you surf, man? 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
10: Oh, no. 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

Yeah, short but to the point. The Wendy's with their track Dropping In, all about surfers stealing other surfers' waves. Hey, it's time for me to cut a track. I wouldn't leave without a Van track, though. This week I'm going to feature Van's album from 1997, The Healing Game. Here's a track that I've enjoyed forever. I hope you do as well. The track is called Sometimes We Cry.

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What more can we do? 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
2: Kia ora. 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

Heidi Mai, and welcome to the Waxing Lyrical Show with your host, Virginia. We started off with a new protest anthem from Beb Fountain, which is not like her. She's written strong songs before, really strong songs, but that's the first time I've heard her really call on all the good people to tear the fascists down. So there you go. Let's do it. Right, next up on the Waxing Lyrical Show, we have Foolish Heart from Tammy Nielsen, and we are hearing Matariki E Te Pō from Maisie Rika, and then we've got a really interesting one called Moonlight from Good Health, Good Wealth. Here's Foolish Heart, and listen to Tammy Nielsen and her soaring voice.

And that was Moonlight from Good Health, Good Wealth. And before that, we had Matariki e Te Pō from Maisie Rika and Foolish Heart from Tammy Nielsen. You're listening to The Waxing Lyrical Show, supported by Arranged Marriage South Indian Restaurant, where you can get doses to die for. Next up, we have a song called Limitless from Dr. Syntax and Pete Cannon. Then we've got We're Going to Be Friends by the White Stripes. And then, we're going to have a surprise. Something else after that, I'm not quite sure. All right, here's Limitless, Dr. Syntax and Pete Cannon.

I've got a whole lot of things that I'm busy with. Yeah, I know a whole lot of trivia. On the other hand, there's a lot of factors with an impact on the big picture to which I'm oblivious. You can't put a lid on what's limitless. How could there be chickens if there weren't any eggs? But then who laid the eggs? How do you shed that dread of your inevitable death with that Damocles sword still hanging on a thread? Why is red red? And is my red the same as your red?

And that was The Book of Love, sung by Olivia Rodrigo, and it's for War Child Records, and the album Help Too. But that was originally written by Stephen Merritt, and it was covered by Peter Gabriel and released in 2010. And that's a very beautiful version of that song. And we're going to continue with the Help Too. Down the Help Too track, because we're going to do Covering the Past Out Loud, and our song, this time the cover, is Black Boys on Mopeds, sung by or performed by Fontaines DC, and again War Child Records. And then we're going to have a song which stopped me in my tracks in 1993, the first time I heard it on the radio. I was driving along and I actually had to pull over and listen and write down lyrics of the song so that I could work out later what it was, because we didn't have Shazam back then. And and that song was What's Up from Four Non Blondes. And then we're going to hear a homegrown song called Beat Poetry from Zonnie and Joe Cole. So here we go. Here is Black Boys on Mopeds. Of course, that was Sinead O'Connor's song. And I think the Fontaines DC do a pretty damn good job.

0: And that was Beat Poetry from Zonnie and Joe Cole, and they're from Aotearoa. Before that, we had What's Up, the single version, actually, from Four Non Blondes, and that came out in 1993, so that was 33 years ago. And it, you know, hit the airwaves all over the world. It didn't make it to number one in the US, made it to number one in many countries, including Australia, only got to number two in New Zealand, so there you go. And before that, there was Black Boys on Mopeds from Fontaines DC. That was the cover of the Sinead O'Connor song. All right, next up we have Tepany with support from James Webster, and this is a song called Tukua, and then we're going to hear Stars, because it's Matariki coming up, from Rainbow Kitten Surprise, who aren't from New Zealand, but anyway, I just chose Stars. And then we're going to hear Wildfires from Salt. Here we go, here is Tukua.
1: Aotearoa, that's the place I'm from. Rangi Aotearoa's my tipun is home.

And that was Wildfires from Salt, spelt S-A-U-L-T. And before that, we had Stars from Rainbow Kit and Surprise, and we started off with Tukua, featuring Tepani and with James Webster. Right, so you're listening to the Wild Pier. Oh, gosh, wrong thing. I haven't said that for ages. You're listening to the Waxing Lyrical Show, actually, though I do love going to Wild Pier. But I also really love going to Arranged Marriage, South Indian restaurant as well. I'm happy to spread myself around. We're going to hear a song from Scram right now. It's called What Is a Man? And the lead singer of that is a guy called Henry Ashby, and he performed with in the Monster Songs show that was part of Winterfest, and he was amazing in it. In fact, they were all amazing in it. And then we're going to hear from Lola Young, a song called Conceited, and then we're going to, if we've got time, hear, but maybe Running Amok from Billie Jean, but we'll see. Here we go. Here is What Is a Man from Scram.

0: And that was conceded by Lola Young. Before that, we had What is a Man from Scram. And that was all we have time for on the Waxing Lyrical show today. Big thank you to Arranged Marriage South Indian Restaurant for supporting this show for so long and serving delicious food. We had lunch here on Saturday. Yeah, I want to go there now, except it's not open on Mondays. It's open every other day. Maybe it's because they can listen to my show. I'm sure that's what it is. And thank you for listening, and thank you to the Most FM for allowing me to share music that I love or discover with you. Words with great lyrics. Ka kite, and have a good evening. I'll be back next week.
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1: 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You'll find us at 77 Devon Street East on the flat. I now pronounce this arranged marriage between two cultures the best place to get doses to die for.
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crazy. 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
1: Ko rangi ko papaka puta ko rongo ko tāne mahuta ko tangaroa ko tū matauinga. 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
0: Say what? 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

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Yeah.

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1: That's beautiful, mate. Yeah. Would you want a job?

0: That was wonderful.
1: Bravo.
0: I loved that.
1: Oh, it was great.
0: Well, it was pretty good.
1: Well, it wasn't bad.
0: Well, there were parts of it that weren't very good, though.
1: It could have been a lot better.
0: I didn't really like it.
1: It was pretty terrible.
0: It was bad.
1: It was awful.
0: It was terrible.
1: Get him away.
0: Hey, boo.

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7: Tēnei te ara kairunga, ko te aro tēnei tipua, ko te aro tēnei araki, ko te aro tēnei mātua iwi. 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
8: Morena, it is 7 a.m. Mad Media time here at The Most FM. It is the 7th of the 7th month, so it's the 7th of July. I have a 70s track to get us started today. Here is Wings, Arrow Through Me. This track came out in 1979 from the album Back to the Egg. I'll be catching up with you shortly for our weather.

0: Morena, that was Wings. Arrow through me. Fun fact, Wings are made up of Paul McCartney and his wife, Linda McCartney. And we had Denny Lane on the guitar as well. Hey, here is the weather.
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0: The sun is due to rise at 7:42, so our days are very slowly getting longer. Our high for today is 15 degrees. It looks like it's going to be sunny all day. Maybe some southeasterlies, not too strong though. Until tomorrow, the strong southeasterlies will be rising to gale tomorrow afternoon. So yeah, let's make the most of a nice, sunny, not too windy day today. Here is Cinnamon Grace by Taranaki local Samuel Faulkner Eagley. After that, You Could Lose It by Miles Calder. I'll be catching up with you soon for our gig guide, our community notices, and our surf report. 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

Morena, that's Miles Calder, his track You Could Lose It. Before that, we had Samuel Faulkner-Eagley with Cinnamon Grass. For our Daily News article today, we have an awesome article about somebody who was notified by their landlord that they needed to move out. They were getting evicted because the landlord wanted to sell their property. And then they bought a house, which is so cool. So they just put their KiwiSavers together. They didn't have any upfront cash, and they managed to like do some fundraising and pay for those upfront costs. And they got a house in Waitara, which is awesome. I love hearing stories of people against all odds getting what they need to do to keep surviving and thriving here in Taranaki. Here is You, Me by Odd, Lifestyle by Tom Francis, and I'll be catching up with you shortly for our community notices.

mind, give it to me, brother. Roll with me, see what you discover. Stay high, but we gotta keep it on the under. Oh, why I got the shit that makes Stevie wonder. So fly, do or die, give me your number. Okay, KJ made to be the slumper. He is able, no cables, top me the jumper. 12 gauge, I call a rage, and I

0: Morena, that funky little track was by Vaudeville Smash with La Plume de la Tante. Before that, we had Lifestyle by Tom Francis. Hey, we are all aware that the ICU has a new unit here at the Taranaki Hospital. Has anybody checked it out? Somebody has been in there and has given it a great review. So it's made me very intrigued. Not intrigued enough to hurt myself on purpose to go, but yeah, if anybody could tell me what it's like, I would be all ears. Here is Good Times by Ty Palatide. After the ad break, I'll be catching up with you for some new music and our gig guide. 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My name's Bobby.
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1: Tumeke by Ray. What a fun track. I think Ray is touring right now. If you are wanting to catch Ray, I think his next stop is going to be Tauranga. Hey, did you guys know that the government has committed $8.6 million to build a new marae here in New Plymouth? It's going to be the first time we have a marae in over 150 years. Very exciting. It's going to be set up in Motoroa. I am really excited. I've always felt a little bit strange about not having a marae here in Taranaki, in New Plymouth to be specific. Here is Hoki Whenua Mai by OEK. It's a new track. I love this track. It's got so much energy. And after this, we'll be catching up with Shawnee from Jet Charm about our surf report. 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

Buy Me Some Time by Taranaki Local's Mad Cow. I have not been able to find Mad Cow anywhere other than The Most FM. So, yeah, shout out to The Most FM for playing local music that apparently can't be found anywhere else, maybe. Here is a new song by Where's Jai. In the meantime, here is Marlon Williams with My Boy. This track came out in 2023, and here it is.

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0: Dinner. That's the new track by Where's Jai. It came out in April. And I have Shawnee from Jet Charm on the phone with me. Hey, Shawnee.
1: Good morning, Bobby.
0: It's good to be talking to you this morning. How's the surf looking?
1: Actually, Bobby, I'm down at Little Church standing under the arch and it's pumping. It's on today.
0: Oh, that's good to hear.
1: Go for a surf right now if you're keen. The only thing is it's a real low tide at the moment, so it's a bit of a walk across the rocks. So I would say around lunchtime, as the tide falls into a high tide at 2:45, there'll be definitely waves this afternoon or mid-morning as the tide comes up. It's quite a good size. It's in the 4-foot range off here, so it'd be quite big down the coast or over towards Back Beach. Actually, speaking of Back Beach, yesterday I went down there for a look in the afternoon, and I just thought I'd go over there for a drive and have a look because I saw the wind swung around to offshore and went down there. It was quite big. It looked like solid overhead waves coming through, and there was one lone wolf guy out there down towards the island, and man, that guy could surf. I don't know who he was, but shout out to him. He's taking off in overhead waves, getting slotted, you know, getting right under, fully under the cover of the lip and coming out, looked like pipeline Hawaii style. So don't know who that guy was, but he was a great surfer and he was good to watch. So
0: are there any surfers out on the surf right now?
1: There's nobody out at the moment, no. I think they're all waiting for the tide to come up. Everyone knows that it's going to be good surf today, so they're probably all just waiting for that tide to turn and start coming back up, and they know it's just going to get better and better as the day goes on. So there's not even anyone at East End or Fitzroy at the moment, so I'd say there'd be some guys out at Wiseys, because Waikawa, because it kind of works all right down there on the low tide. Yeah, so a good day for surfing, everyone.
0: Kia ora, thank you, Shawnee. Yeah, have a good day.
1: Bye-bye, Bob.
0: Bye-bye. Here is Let Me Die Woman by the Phoenix Foundation, and I'll catch up with you soon for our 80s track at 8.

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6: 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Today is the 7th of July, 2026, and today is Tuesday. My name's Bobby, and I am your host this morning. And to get us started, I have an 80s track for 8 o'clock. This track came out in 1989 from the album The Sensual World, and that was the title track for this song. So the song is named The Sensual World by Kate Bush. I will be catching up with you afterward to go over the weather report. We'll be going over our making tracks, and we actually have an interview with a very awesome artist, Ray from Subtribe. So stay tuned. 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
1: Morena, it is a beautiful day today. Our high of 15 degrees and tonight will be a bit chilly, 8 degrees. Tomorrow looks like the southeasterlies are going to be rising to gale tomorrow afternoon. So let's make the most of today. We do have some southeasterlies, but I don't imagine that they'll be bothering anybody. Sunrise has already happened at 7:42 and sunset will be happening at 5:15. Here is a track by Greg Johnson. This is a new one named You in Summer. And I'll be catching up with you soon to introduce our Making Tracks song and artist for this week.
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0: Morena, that was Green Tigers by Casual Healing. That song came out 3 years ago. Before that track, we had You in Summer by Greg Johnson that came out last week.
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0: This track is by No Pilot. The song is named What Am I Doing Here? So No Pilot is from Ōtautahi, and that's Christchurch. And I am really excited to be having a kōrero with these guys live here at the Most FM 8:15 on Thursday. Not like Friday as usual, because of course we'll be celebrating Matariki as a public holiday. I am really excited to have a kōrero with these guys because they remind me of songs that I really like. They remind me of bands that I love, such as The Killers. And they have a real heavy rock band foundation, but it's really up-tempo, feel-good rock song. So I'll say less, I'll play the track, and after this we'll be having a kōrero with Subtribe for their new song, Te Waka. So please stay tuned. 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

0: No pilot, what am I doing here? That's our making tracks for this week. I'll be having a kōrero with those guys at 8:15 on Thursday.
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0: Here is a track by Emily Bateman, Do You Think It's Over? After that, we have Heartbeat Away by Dick Johnson. Very shortly, I will be having a ticket giveaway, so stay tuned. And we also have an interview with Subtribe for their new song, Te Waka.
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1: Is this a track that I've been sitting on for a while?
2: Yeah.
1: Yeah. Well, I wrote it a few years ago. Closer to 13 years ago, I wrote the song. And I was just sitting on the banks of the Warrenora here in Sydney, because this is where we're based. And I've just been really obsessed with the journey that our tupuna, you know, took from Hawaiki, the ancient homelands of the Maori, you know, which I believe to be is like the rest of Polynesia.

0: We were in a bit of a writing session, and the boys loved it. It's the first waiata that I've written in Māori, so it was refreshing to hear them hear me sing in te reo Māori. So yeah, they pursued it straight away, and yeah, here we are. So yeah, really stoked of how it's turned out.
1: It flows really well, and I am also interested in your collaboration with Nico from Casual Healing.
0: Oh yeah, yeah. He, we've just been big fans of his for a while now, because we're big fans of that neo soul. We're big fans of everything that comes out of Aotearoa, especially us as expats, you know. Yeah, we just always connected with him online, and then we had the pleasure of having him or joining him on tour here back home in Aotearoa, and did a few shows, Hamilton, Auckland, Wellington, and I know his father. I did a few gigs with his father many years ago as well, Matiu Te Huki, and yeah, we're just big fans of his, and then what he brung to the waiata was just beautiful. So yeah, we're honoured to have the bro on the waiata.
1: Perfect timing for your release. Here in Taranaki, we are celebrating Puanga. So,
0: tika.
1: Yeah, we've got the stars on our mind and listening to your beautiful waiata about, yeah, travelling.
0: Oh, choice. Oh, that's beautiful to hear. Yeah, that's Taranaki's version of Matariki.
1: Yes, yeah, we're a bit early.
0: Yeah, yeah. And where else is that situated as well? Is it Whanganui as well? Or is it just Taranaki?
1: Maybe Whangarei. I don't know. I actually have no idea.
0: Tough one. All good. We're all learning about it, eh? It's a new concept that's been, you know, or it's a new thing that is old that's been brought back to our attention, really. So it's beautiful that this is all coming back.
1: Thank you so much for sharing your music with us at The Most FM. We've been listening to this track for a good couple weeks now, and we're absolutely in love with it. Is it a single or is it coming from an album?
0: Yeah, it's coming from a body of work, which we're going to call the Mana EP. Yeah, we've always wanted to do a body of work in Te Reo Māori. Yeah, so that's the first single, and in a few weeks we're going to drop another single off the EP. But yes, yeah, so this is the first single off the EP. And yeah, stoked that it's this one. This one is more our most reggae feel, because we are a predominantly reggae band or dub reggae band. But we're reaching into all our, you know, other genres that we all admire and we all love. And that's going down there a little bit more electronic, more like, you know, showcasing that musicality towards our band. Yeah, so you'll be in for a few more tunes coming in the next few months.
1: Ooh, watch this
0: space. But we're just going to drop one at a time.
1: When can we expect the EP, or is it a secret?
0: Oh, pardon?
1: When can we expect the drop of the album?
0: Well, that'll be probably in the next, like, throughout the year, we're just going to drop one single, at a time, when we feel is right. So the next one is going to be in a few weeks, and then maybe a couple of months after that, we'll drop another one, and then we'll drop the rest of it. Yeah, just organically, really, probably around the October mark, we'll drop the rest of it.
1: Awesome. Yeah. Watch the space. And we'll be listening,
0: watch
1: of course.
0: The space, man. Oh, man, I've got to say, like, it's awesome to be on a Taranaki radio station, because I was raised in Opunake, out on the coast. So I'm a coastie.
1: Me too.
0: Yeah.
1: Yeah, I was raised out in Rahotu.
0: Oh, coastal.
1: Yeah.
0: Yeah, awesome. No, I haven't been back since, I think, last year for Christmas. But yeah, Taranaki holds a very special place in my heart, and I can't wait to go back and hopefully play some shows, maybe Butlers, maybe the Open Aki Tab, you never know.

0: Kia ora. Thank you so much for spending your time with me. And yeah, here's the track.
1: No worries.
0: Yeah.
1: Got to find out. Big up Most FM. Let's go.
0: Thank you, Ray.
1: All good, Bobby. All the best.
0: All the best for you. Have a good weekend, mate.
1: Okay. Yep, you too.
0: See ya.
1: Bye. See ya.

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8: Morena, I have a competition. The competition is for Matariki Day, so Friday. At Wild Pear, they will be having a morning rave. So if you're a morning person like me and you love to dance with your friends and family in your local community, I recommend keeping your ears peeled so that you can hear our competition. So the competition is for two tickets to 7am morning rave at Wild Pear this Friday. So that's Friday 10th. The theme is stars and glitter. And there are only 100 spots, so if you don't score these tickets and you want to go, I do recommend jumping on tickets as soon as you can. So if you are wanting to win, all you need to do is call The Most FM right now, and I will give you your free tickets. So how do you call The Most FM? You call 06 757 5756. I'll say that again. 06 757 5756 to get yourself two free tickets to the Wild Pear Morning Rave this Friday at 7am. There's going to be matcha, there's going to be coffee, there's going to be plant-based nibbles as well. So this is a great way to start your Friday morning to celebrate Matariki weekend. Here is a track by Frau Knotts. It's named The Heart of Spring. And then we have Where Are You by Jack Moser. Both Frau Knotts and Jack Moser are Taranaki locals, because you're listening to The Most FM.

0: Morena, that was Where Are You by Jack Moser. Before that, Frau Knotts with The Heart of Spring. Hey, I have some exciting news, and that's that the boutique festival that's in the Wairarapa, its name is Tora Bombara, is going to be coming back in 2027. So it's had a four-year hiatus. So myself and many others were like, is Tora Bombara going to be coming back? And yes, the answer is yes. So this is for next year on the 24th of January, but I just wanted to plant a little seed and get everybody excited. The lineup will be announced August 10th. All right, here is Vines by Boa Lanta and a new track by Reb Fountain. This track is so new that it came out only 4 days ago. Its name is Good People. After the ad break, I'll be catching up with you for our 90s track and our weather. 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
10: Good morning. 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
10: The
11: sun is shining, the
10: weather is sweet. The weather is looking beautiful today. Our high of 15 degrees and a low tonight of 8 degrees. It's going to be sunny all day. Maybe some southeasterlies, but I really don't think they'll give you any trouble. However, tomorrow, those southeasterlies are going to be rising to a gale in the afternoon. So let's make the most of a sunny day today, and I imagine tomorrow morning will be beautiful as well. The sun will be setting at 5:15 tonight. Here is a 90s track to get us started for 9 o'clock. This is a Lauryn Hill song. This track came out from her album, The Miseducation of Lauryn Hill. And the song is Can't Take My Eyes Off of You. It came out in 1998. I'll be catching up with you shortly for our fun fact for the day. 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

Morena, that was a track coming out of Christchurch in February. That was Yumi Zuma with Cowboy Without a Clue. Before that, we had He Iti by Ka Atarama. Coming up, we have I Think My Mind Has Made Up Its Mind by the Wombats. And I have my fun fact for you to share this morning. And it's about New Zealand weeds, specifically kaikuyu or kaikuia. So stay tuned if you would like some tips and tricks to get rid of your kaikuia. Apparently, some people plant it on purpose. You can get seed mix to plant kaikuyu. I would never do that. Don't do that. Here's the track, and I'll catch up with you soon.

0: Morena, that was a new song by Daily J named Darling. It's so new that it only came out 2 weeks ago. Before that, we had I Think My Mind Has Made Up Its Mind by The Wombats. I have promised you a fun fact, and here it is. Fun fact is Kaikuyu, or Kaikuia, is a common weed that we all struggle with, and it was introduced from Zimbabwe in early 1920s. So the original name is Kaikuyu, and since being in New Zealand for 100 years, we've turned it into a New Zealand word by naming it Kaikuia, which I think is really fun. And this awful weed can grow several centimetres a day. From seed, it takes 21 days to be a fully grown patch of grass. It is really annoying plant, and the best way to get rid of it, or maybe the easiest way to get rid of it if you don't want to use weed killers, is to put some black mat over it, like a tarpaulin or weed mat, or honestly, whatever you like. I personally use an old piece of trampoline and just cover it in rocks and heavy things, and it will take 3 weeks to completely die. And then you can mill up that earth that you've just made vacant and put your own plants in it. I recommend putting some sort of border or barrier around your new garden bed so that Kaikuia doesn't grow up through that space that you've just cleared up. All right, here is a track by Twin Tiger. This is a Taranaki track named My Old Friend. And after the ad break, I have a competition. It's a free giveaway for a gig happening at Wild Pier. So stay tuned if you would like some free tickets.
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0: That was Mashed Potato by Menzies. Before the ad break, we had a track by Twin Tiger named My Old Friend. So as promised, I have a competition giveaway. So the tickets will be going to the first caller. What are the tickets for, you ask? Well, on Friday at 7 a.m, there's going to be a morning rave at Wild Pear Kitchen. And if you get tickets to this, if you win these tickets, you get fresh coffee, matcha, tea, and plant-based breakfast bites, and a really good energy on the dance floor at 7 a.m. at Wild Pear Kitchen. The DJs are DJ Stace and DJ Mix, and yeah, that's going to be at 7 a.m. at Wild Pear Kitchen on Friday. The tickets are valued at $25, and I am giving away two tickets, so that will be a value of $50. And all you have to do to win is give me a call here in the studio at Most FM. So give me a call, 06-757-5756. I'll say that again, 06-757-5756. You can also find the phone number on our Most FM website. And the first caller will be receiving two free tickets to this early morning coffee rave at Wapia. Oh, here we go. Morena.
1: Thank you.
0: Hello, are you calling to get free tickets to Wild Pear?
1: Yes, I am.
0: Oh, kia ora, that was quick.
1: Yes. I happened to be, just come back into the lounge, and, because I always have the most on, you know, even if I'm, you know, busy doing stuff in the background. So, yeah.
0: Awesome, so, thank you so much for calling. I'll take your details in a minute, and I'll just play this track. Here is Strange Love by Hamish Cameron.
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0: Morena, that was Voice Too Loud by Taranaki local Victoria Girling Butcher. Before that, we had Strange Love by Hamish Cameron, another Taranaki local. You only get that kind of lineup listening to The Most FM. And speaking of, thank you for listening to The Most FM on the Primo Breakfast Show. Mad Media time is 9:45, so I will be saying ka kite. Thank you for listening. And yeah, thanks to Shawnee from Jet Charm for giving us a beautifully accurate surf report from right on the beach. And a big thank you to Wild Pear Kitchen for donating 2 free tickets. And shout out to Lynn for scoring those 2 free tickets. I'm really excited to dance with you on Friday morning, Lynn. Thanks. And also thank you to Ray from Subtribe for introducing his new song, Te Waka. I am really excited to hear more singles from those guys leading up to their album release. Here is Rains by Office Dog, Same Old Thing by Bear Bear, and another track by a Taranaki local, Courtney and the Unholy Reverie, with Hellbent Heaven Sent. Later on this afternoon, Alan will be keeping you company on the airwaves for the Centre City Drive Show at 4. And in the meantime, have a beautiful day. 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

0: Olu Adami Lola Adeseye o gbadura fun e o ma tese waju o ma se rere pe da wole re bayi o ma yori se rere ni uruko Jesu Kristi.
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